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Did I disappoint you or leave a bad taste in your mouth? You act like you never had love.

Have you come here for forgiveness? Have you come to raise the dead? Have you come here to play Jesus to the lepers in your head?